Good para a cena final do filme Dias Perfeitos, de 2023. 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Breeze drifting on by, you know how I feel. It's a new dawn, it's a new day.

0: asleep.
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0: You've got so many reasons for not being with someone, but Robert, you haven't one good reason for being alone.
1: Come on, you're onto something, Bobby. You're onto something.
0: Someone.

0: 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It's much better living it than looking at it, Robert.
1: Add 'em up, Bobby. Add 'em up.
2: Someone to crown you with love. Someone.

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And you maim when you're on offense, but you kill when you're on defense, and you've got them all convinced that you're the means and the end.

lose affection for people and things that went before. I know I'll often stop and think.